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Cause I'm low. Pack your bags and put down the platter. You wanna chill with me cause my pockets got fatter. You want thin, then drop a new fence, then suck me dry and spit me out again. Romance and dancing in a fur coat, I don't play these jokes. You can't fade me, run me through a maze. I know about women and I mystic ways. And my cash flow, yo, you can't stop it. Give up the props to the underground props.

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Violations, grounds for termination. More money is what I'm facing. I paid the price.

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It'll show you you're alive, alive, alive.